0: En boca cerrada, suena mejor la Metro. 88.5 es la Metro Man.
1: Guys on the beach who hate everything. Is this some sort of hip music that I don't understand?

you do what they told you. Now you do what they told you. Now you do what they told you. Now you do what they told you.

do what they told you. And now you do what they told you. And now you do what they told you. And now you do what they told you.